once again with the ill behavior. Can you feel it? Nothing can save you. It's the renegade master. Take it straight out the slum, stone, or rose to forsake. Back once again with the ill behavior. Can you feel it? Nothing can save you. It's the renegade master.

We're picking up brand new station through the time zone. Something in the sound is changing, you know?

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He is sucking on a balloon.

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Too many secrets are locked inside your minds, but you're all equal in life.

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She said, boy, I don't want to hear no nothing about no house music today. Turn that shit down before I give you some booty ass slapping. I said, mama, no can do. That's what I said, mama.

0: Remember me?
1: Yes. Woo-hoo! Did you miss us? Cause we missed you. We're back from the past. TRL. Pleasure Radio.

0: 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This is TRL.
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0: Remember the classics? We play them all day long. This is TRL.

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1: Goedemorgen, dit is TRL, your pleasure radio. So enjoy your Sunday.

0: we will then have some sweet pillow talk and bombastic. Tell me fantastic. Nothing on the box, it says I'm Mr. Rose.
1: We are back, stronger than ever before. This is TRL.
2: 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De natuur opent je ogen.

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1: Hi there, remember me?
2: 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Did you miss us? 'Cause we missed you. We're back from the past. TRL. 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

DJ Paul Elstak, jongen! 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I want to see you and me on a bird flying away. And I hope to see you smile every night and day. 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

Ladies and gentlemen, memory after memory, we brought you the best of this beautiful decade and took you by the hand through this wonderful trip back in time. Please give it up for DJ Kickin'.

0: 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De natuur opent je ogen.
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2: 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Did you miss us? 'Cause we missed you. We're back from the past. TRL. 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

take you on a trip to Rio, where the groove never stops and ecstasy takes you high.

way I see it, Baron, you don't have any choice. No one else can help you.

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